Pat Story, Dan Adams, you've joined us on our final hour of this week's show. We started off with Bangers of the Week, a review of the last year. And we're kicking off this final hour with Beatport's official Festival Essentials 24.

Welcome along if you haven't just joined us on this final hour of this special show. We are in the mix, Beatport Tech House bangers designed just for festivals of 2024. Let's go.

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We are playing Beatport's Festival Essentials 2024 playlist of some of the biggest tunes, tech house fans out there. Something so different for us. Let's crank it up.

0: Well, well, well. Another week, another session. House Story Dance Anthems in the mix with Andy Sutton. Let's go. Let's go. Let's go. Let's go. Let's go. Let's go. Let's go.
1: Well, let me tell you something! Let's go. Let's go. Let's go. 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Let's go. Let's go. 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

down. 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

Thank you so much for joining us, House Story, Dan Tatham's Andy Sutton, on this special show, 1 hour of bangers of the week, and then 1 hour of Tech House, Beatport's official 2024 Tech House Festival tracks. We will see you next week. Take care. Goodbye.

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0: 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Or because we cover almost 2,000 square kilometers of Southeast Spain? 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

0: Music, fun, and games. And an early morning number two. It's the Weekend Wake Up. 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
1: Please welcome the host of the show.

A very good morning, everyone. It is Sunday, the 5th of July, 2026. Where has June gone? 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You can also catch us on Amazon Alexa. 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Rise and shine, it is the morning. You've managed to tune in to the best way to start your weekend mornings. It's the Weekend Wake Up Breakfast Show with me, Ian M. And the show is sponsored by Inspired Garden Furniture in Antas and the New Trinidad in Arbeláez.

Coming up on the morning show, we've got our rewind section this morning. We're coming back to somewhere in the 80s. Sit back, relax and enjoy your Sunday cuppa with tea at Inspired just after 8:30 this morning. And I've got two more back-to-back album tracks for our weekend albums. This week it's the band America. Rise and shine, it is the morning. We'll do the Breakfast Brainbuster. That is brought to you by Fowler's Window Cleaning across the Almanzora Valley. And this morning's Breakfast Brainbuster is Can You Name That Tune? And of course, sponsored by The Drain Doctor, I've got an early morning number two for you.

0: So that is how this morning's show is shaping up, folks. Once again, it's packed full of some great tunes, so sit back, folks, strap yourself in, and let's kick off the whole thing. I'll be back in 1982 and a bit of Roxy music.
1: Wakey, wakey. Good morning, Spain. Rise and shine. It's breakfast time. It's

0: great election there from Roxy Music from 1982, kicking off this morning's weekend wake up breakfast show, and that tune coming from their 1982 album Avalon. What a cracking tune that is.
1: This is Al Maria. Al Maria. 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
0: Yep, and exclusive to the Almeria Radio Group, we are open for our live chat service this morning right here at almeriaradio.live, and already joining me there this morning, Fiona M. She's out doing a bit of walking this morning, so have a good walk there, Fiona. She's joined me this morning as if I would play any bad music. Of course I wouldn't. Ali down there at New Bar International, good morning, Ali. Nice to have you with us. I'm sure you're busy in the kitchen already prepping for today's Sunday lunch. Donnie and Twiglet, they've joined me this morning as well. Good morning, guys. Nice to have you with you. And my little sister, Ali M, over there in Sydney, Australia. I hope you've had a fantastic Sunday, Ali, and have a great Sunday night. Anyone else who wants to join me on the live chat, jump onto almariaradio.live, get involved in the show. Just come on and say hello to me or say hello to any of the other chatters.
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0: Good morning. Welcome back to the best ways to start your weekend mornings. It's the Weekend Wake Up Breakfast Show with me, Ian, and we are proudly sponsored by the New Trinidad in Arbeleas, serving delicious home-cooked food every day, including breakfast from 10 a.m. They've got a menu del dia from 1 until 6 and the return of their happy hour from 5 until 7. Don't forget the Fish Friday and their traditional roast lunch every Sunday and from 1 p.m. Now, singing on the terrace for your entertainment from Wednesday the 8th, it's an evening with Steve Jackson. I'm there on Tuesday the 7th with our speed quiz, our smartphone quiz there from 3:30. Steve's there Wednesday from 8 p.m. On Thursday, it's karaoke with Steve Jackson. Next Saturday, the 11th of July, it's this from 7 p.m. It's Jack Law. And on Sunday the 12th, they've got Obsession Duo from 6 p.m. So give Bev or Trevor a call. Reserve your tables right now on 634-369-833.

0: We are about to dig out some golden classics for you right now. We are going to do our Sunday morning rewind section. Where are we going? We're getting back to somewhere in the 80s.
1: '85,
0: what a cracking year that was for music. The first mobile phone service from Vodafone and Cellnet was launched in this year, and Skrita Paletti were in the charts with The Word Girl.

0: It's great to pull it to there from Rewind Year 1985.
1: Taking you back to the 90s.
0: No, we're taking you back to the 80s this morning. On the 19th of February this year, BBC soap opera EastEnders debuted on UK television, and the London department store Harrods was bought by Mohammed Al-Fayed. Thompson Twins were in the charts with Lay Your Hands On Me. And a very good morning to the lovely PMP. She's on her way to the airport with Steve Action Jackson. And Luke and Charlie, they're heading back home. I hope you've had a cracking week over here in Spain. And I hope to see you guys again soon. Have a safe journey, folks.

0: Bringing back the decades.
1: We are indeed bringing back the decades. We are in 1985 for your Sunday morning rewind, the year that the Bradford City fire disaster killed 56 people, and in May of that year, the Heysel Stadium disaster at the European Cup final in Brussels see 39 fans die and hundreds injured. Also, in this year, our very own Majeure in the charts with If I Was. Very good morning to my mate John Alex. Don't forget you can catch John this evening on your sister station on Almeria Gold for the Northern Soul and Motown show from 6 p.m. tonight.

0: taking you back through time.
1: All the way back to 1985 for this morning's rewind, and on the 13th of July of this year, the Live Aid pop concerts in London and Philadelphia took place and raised over £50 million for famine relief in Ethiopia. And the Duran Duran were in the charts with the theme tune to the 14th James Bond film, A View to a Kill, and marking the final appearance as Roger Moore as Bond. A very good morning to Shannon M. She's joined me on the live chat this morning. Good morning, Shannon. Lovely to have you with us.

0: So that was 1985 all wrapped up there in four great little tunes for you. Still to come on this morning show, we've got the rest of the weekend's back-to-back album tracks. We'll have a look at what's going on around the area and the local in the Almeria Radio Event Guide. We'll do the Breakfast Brainbuster. That's brought to you by Fowler's Window Cleaning across the Almanzora Valley. Curtis, you have the drain doctor. I've got an early morning number two for you, but get that kettle on right now. Your Sunday cuppa with tea at Inspired coming up right after these messages.
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0: 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It is that time of a Sunday morning where tea at Inspired has picked you two cracking tunes once again this morning. We're going to kick off with a little tune here from Collie Buds. This is Mamacita.

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0: And this is your Sunday Cuppa with T.R. Inspired. I've got another Mamacita song coming up for you now. This is Alessa Ray.

LSRA there from 2018 with Mamacita. Before that, you heard Colombian reggae singer Colibuds with another song by the same name, Mamacita. That was your Sunday Cuppa with T at Inspire. Don't forget, we're back with you next weekend with another Sunday Cuppa and our showroom open 10 till 6 Monday to Friday and 10 till 2 every Saturday. It is time for our back-to-back album tracks this morning. All weekend we've been playing you tracks by America because yesterday was American Independence Day. This next track I've got for you, this is from... Yeah, the first single on the second side of their Greatest Hits album, History, and later recorded by Captain and Tennille. This is Muskrat Love.

this week. This weekend's back-to-back album tracks come from American folk trio America. We are listening to History, their greatest hits album. This next track needs no introduction at all. It's their first and most successful single released in 1981 and reaching number one in the charts. It is A Horse With No Name.

0: This weekend's back-to-back album tracks come from America, from American folk duo, a folk trio. And that was their greatest hits album, History. I'll be back with you again another week next weekend with another album back-to-back tracks. Very good morning to the gorgeous Gloria. She's joined me on the live chat this morning. I'm sure we're going to hear more of Gloria later this morning. Your gorgeous Gloria, she will be with you for the Sunday service this morning. Don't want to miss that one right after this show at 10 o'clock this morning. What's this morning's theme going to be? Tune in and find out with Gloria at 10.
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0: Okay, I've got the breakfast brain buster. It is Name That Tune Again coming up right after these adverts.
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6: It's the Weekend Wake Up with me, A&M, and it's time for the Breakfast Brainbuster, sponsored by Fowler's Window Cleaning across the Almanzora Valley. 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Now, this morning's Breakfast Brainbuster is Can You Name That Tune? I'm going to play you three songs. There is one word in the title of each of these songs. If you put them all together, they will form the title of another song. And if you think you know what that song is, get on the live chat, let me know privately to the DJ. Are you ready for clue song number one?
2: It's the Breakfast Brainbuster. Brainbuster with Fowler's Window Cleaning.

0: Hopeless on their number one. Can you name that tune this morning? We are doing the Breakfast Brainbuster with Fowler's Window Cleaning. So there is one word in the title of that song. When you put them together with another word from these next two songs, will lead you to another song. You just got to guess what that is. If you think you know, let me know privately to the DJ. Are we ready for clue song number two?
1: It's the Breakfast Brainbuster with Fowler's Window Cleaning.

0: doing the Breakfast Brainbuster with Fowler's Window Cleaning. I'm giving you three songs this morning. There is one word in the title of each of these songs. When you put them all together, will lead you to the title of another song. You just got to try and guess what that song is. So are we ready for clue number three?
1: It's the Breakfast Brainbuster. Brainbuster with Fowler's Window Cleaning.
0: Can you put these songs together, dig out one word from each of the titles and get me another tune? If you can, you know what to do.

We're doing the Breakfast Brainbuster with Fowler's Window Cleaning across the Almanzora Valley. Check out their Facebook page for the contact details and let Fowler's Window Cleaning take care of your pains. This morning's Breakfast Brainbuster was Can You Name That Tune? I played you three songs with one word in the title of each of these songs. If you put them all together, will lead you to the title of another song. You just got to try and guess what that song was. What did I play you this morning? Song number one was Jimmy Cliff with Wonderful World, Beautiful People. I was looking for Wonderful. The second song was Stell Council with You're the Best Thing. I was looking for Thing. And we've just heard there song number three, David Guetta with Anne-Marie. And that was Baby Don't Hurt Me. Wonderful, Thing, Baby. It all leads you to Kid Creole and the Coconuts. And I'm a Wonderful Thing, Baby.

0: So the answer to this morning's breakfast brainbuster, it was indeed I'm a Wonderful Thing, Kid Creole and the Coconuts. 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
0: Welcome back to the best way to start your weekend mornings. It's the Weekend Wake Up Breakfast Show with me, A&M, sponsored by Inspired Garden Furniture in Antas and the New Trinidad in Arbeleas.

What a cracking little feel-good song that is, all the way back to 1976 with Jimmy James and the Vagabonds, and Now Is the Time. Right. Can you believe 50 years ago?

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If you can help with these items, you can drop them off at the food bank itself on a Monday between 10 and 12, or the Covran or All Asia here in Arbeliers. 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
0: Good morning, welcome back to the Weekend Wake Up Breakfast Show with me, E&M. It is time for this morning's early morning number two, sponsored by the Drain Doctor, the brains behind blocked drains. Any blockages exterminated, call Dave on 620-425-948 and exterminate those blocked drains. Now, the early morning number two works like this. I'm going to play you tracks from a particular week's top five. You just got to try and guess what that number two song was. It only ever made it to number two in the charts, never got to the top spot. If you think you know, get on the live chat, let me know privately to the DJ. So this week, it is the week of the 4th of March 1979.
10: 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Drain Doctor, the brains behind blocked drains.
0: So up 9 places to this week's number 5, it is The Real Thing. It's the week of the 4th of March 1979. What do you think the number 2 song is? If you think you know, get on the live chat, let me know privately to the DJ.

keep it right here on your non-stop top party station. Coming up in less than 30 minutes time, it's the Sunday service with the gorgeous Gloria this morning. What is this morning's theme got to be? What she cooked up for you? Tune in and find out. At 12 midday, it's the Sunday lunch with Terry Stevens. At 2, it's Big and Groovy 70s with Jim Scott. At 4, we've got Barrington's One Love, One Groove. At 6 o'clock, Steve Mosley's here with the Music Room. At 7, it's John Campbell's Ultimate Playlist Show. And at 9, it's Paul Baker's Weekend Golden Hits. That's followed by Handpicked Music, taking you all the way through to 7 a.m. tomorrow morning. And the lovely Shannon M with the Wakey Wakey Show.

0: We're working up to an early morning number two, sponsored by the Dream Doctor. It's the week of the 4th of March, 1979. I'm playing you this week's top five. You're trying to guess what the number two song was.
1: Ian M's early morning number two, sponsored by Drain Doctor. Drain Doctor, the brains behind blocked drains.
0: Up four places at number four, it's Lena Lovitch with Lucky Number.

0: We are working up to an early morning number two, sponsored by The Drain Doctor, the brains behind blocked drains. Any blockages exterminated, just call Dave on 620-425-948 and exterminate those blocked drains. It is the week of the 4th of March 1979. At one place from last week's number three, it's Gloria Gaynor.
1: Ian M's early morning number two, sponsored by Drain Doctor. Drain Doctor, the brains behind blocked drains.

0: 1979, what an iconic song that was going to be. That was Gloria Gaynor with I Will Survive. It is, let's find out what number two was stuck in the U-bend of the UK charts back in March 1979. It's time to flash out the early morning number two, sponsored by the Drain Doctor, the brains behind blocked drains.
1: Ian M's Weekend Wake Up. It's time for Ian M's early morning number two.
0: This morning's early morning number two, it spent 12 weeks on the charts between February and April 1979 and reached the heady heights of number two on the charts on the week of the 4th of March 1979.

this morning's early morning number two belongs to Elvis Costello and the Attractions with Bolivar's Army. Keeping it from the top spot, it's an on mover at this week's number one from the Bee Gees. The early morning number two is sponsored by The Drain Doctor, the brains behind blocked drains. Any blockage is exterminated, just call Dave on 620-425-948 and exterminate those blocked drains. Be back with you next weekend with another early morning number two.

0: The Bee Gees and Tragedy, keeping Elvis Costello and the Attractions as a very solid number two back in March 1979.
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Keep it right here on 107.5 FM. The Gorgeous Gloria coming up in less than 5 minutes' time with the Sunday service. Terry Stevens is here at 12 midday with the Sunday lunch. At 12, it's Big and Groovy 70s with Jim Scott. And at 4, it's Barrington's One Love, One Groove. 6 o'clock, Steve Mosley's here with the Music Room. And John Campbell is here with the Ultimate Playlist Show at 7 o'clock.

It is indeed time for me to get myself out of here. Ciao, adios, I am done for another weekend. Massive thank you to everyone who tuned in to this morning's show and everyone who got involved on the live chat at AlmariaRadio.live. Well done, you breakfast brainbusters this morning. Massive thank you to my show sponsors, to Inspired Garden Furniture in Antas and the New Trinidad in Arbeleas. And to my feature sponsors, to Fowler's Window Cleaning for this morning's Breakfast Brainbuster, and to the Dream Doctor for this morning's

Whatever you're doing, have a great Sunday, everyone. I will catch you on Tuesday morning for Cat Dog's Party Playlist. In the meantime, have a great one, Glow. Catch you all again soon.

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2: A very good morning. This is the Sunday service and it's not Nicky Noodles. It's me, Gloria. I hope you are all incredibly well on this gorgeous day. Thank you so much, E&M. He is our prince amongst men. And yes, it is the Sunday service. And as always, Nicky Noodles has a theme. So mine's not really that clever. She's very clever, our Noodles. But yes, I do have something that connects all these songs. Do you know what? You might need a pen and paper. A very good morning to Tanya, my lovely, lovely niece, joining me on the comments section. I hope you are well, darling. Now, Tanya is laid up. She took a little tumble in her garden and decided to smash her ankle up. So she's got all plates, pins and stitches and got her feet up. God bless her. A very good morning to Ali M joining us. And of course, the gorgeous Ian M. And oh, PMP on the line. She's on the way back from the airport. So pin your ears back, folks. Here's your first one of the day.

That was a bit of a DJ scary moment. I want to say good morning to our lovely Claire MC and to Lee Golder. Good morning, he says. Can I have a shout out for Debbie and David Fox? Hope they're having a lovely afternoon at Lynn's house. Well, I hope you are, Debbie and David. You are shouted out to. Claire MC, she says, is it animal homes? No. PMP says, from Steve, is it where animals live? No. Trust me, I think you're going to need to write down these for you to get it. Here's the next one. A very good good morning. I was going to say good afternoon because I'm always on in the afternoon. A very good morning to Betty listening from the UK.

0: little happiness.
1: There we go. Let's spread a little happiness here on Almeria Radio Live. That's what we aim to do. So where are we on the comments section here? So PMP said places where animal lives from Steve. No. Peter, good morning from Peter and Keith in La Hotchkiria. Another glorious morning. I agree with you. I agree with you. It certainly is. PMP says, is it moods or feelings? No. As I said, I really think you need to write these down for you to see where I'm going with it. Freddie Fox and Debbie, good morning to you. No, it's not only fools and horses. Good morning to the gorgeous Dawny. How are you, my lovely? And good morning to Maz. She says, how can I wake up to a hard quiz like that? This, her brain's not working. She needs coffee. All right, sweetheart. Maybe you need coffee. Well, Olivia Dean needs a man.

The lovely Olivia Dean, and man, I need. E&M says, have they all won Best New Artist Awards? No, the connection is really not that clever. I have to tell you, just as I was getting ready to come on, I had a bottle of water in my hand, went to sit down, tripped over a dog, poured water everywhere, and the mouse wouldn't work, and I had to switch the laptop off, and it was all a bit of a scramble. But anyway, we are all okay. Ian says, was it their first singles? No. Here's the next one to twist your brain up. Here's Nelly, and it's hot in here.

0: 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Then come along to E&M's Smartphone Quiz every Tuesday. 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
6: Good morning. You are listening to the Sunday Service with me, Gloria, sitting in for our lovely Nikki Noodles. This show is proudly sponsored by the New Bar International. Now, they will be, I'm sure, prepping up for their gorgeous Sunday lunches that they serve every Sunday. Also, in the week, every Monday, they have a fabulous quiz on a Monday night and they have a Name That Tune music quiz on a Thursday. But this month, they've got all sorts going on. So they've got live music every Friday and Saturday throughout the month. So Friday the 10th, they've got Jack Law. Saturday the 11th is J3 Rock Experience. Friday the 17th, Marilyn Shipley. Saturday the 18th, Accolade. Friday the 24th, Cloud Nine. Saturday is the 25th is Sun Rock. And Friday the 31st is Rewind. All great stuff. Now, back to the live chat. Where are we? E&M said, are they boys' names? E&M says, are they released in the noughties? Potty Mouth Pam says, feel good summer energy. R&B pop. Oh, Maz says, the song title starts in the chorus. No. Are they all American artists? No. I think you're going to kill me, guys. Are they all from the 2000s, says Julie Meduck. None of those are right, honestly. I think you're thinking too hard. I'm going to give you a little recap in a minute of what I've played because I think you're going to kill me when you find out. Here's Youngblood and the Zombie.

0: There we go, young blood and zombies. So let's have a look. Oh, they are flying in these answers. Now, they're not all American artists. That's not it. Ian M says, are they covers? No. Claire MC, do they share a song title with another artist? No. Maz, appeared in films? No. Is it all different songs with the same title as the other one, if you know what I mean, Ian? No, I don't, but no. PMP, something to do with names. You're getting closer. You are getting closer. Here's Dawn Penn. No, no, no.
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So where are we? So Pottymouth Pan said something to do with names. I said, yeah, getting closer with that. What else have we got here? Oh, my God. Movie star names. No, it's not movie star names. And it's not E&M. It's not talent show contestants or winners. I think you're going to kill me. You are going to kill me when you find out. Here's No Doubt. Don't Speak.

Oh, Ian M's trying so hard. He says, is it emotions or feelings? No, it's not. Now, Claire MC says, all the names have got N in them. No, but you're along the right track. It's not that hard, Ian M. When I tell you, you'll want to beat me around the head with a stick. Here's Teddy Swims.

0: morning, Gavlar. No, it's not letters of the alphabet. Maz says not their real names. No, it's not that. Potty Mouth Pam in again with another good guess, but no, it's not children's TV characters. E&M, do they all sing under a different name? No, I don't reckon I'm ever going to be invited anywhere after this ever again once I tell you what it is. Back shortly, please don't go away.
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2: Good morning. 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This is the show that's proudly sponsored by the New Bar International. 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Now, weekly, they have a quiz on a Monday night, a music quiz on a Thursday, and all throughout July, they will be having live music on Friday and on Saturdays. Maz has just come in. Have they all won an MTV Music Award? No, they have not. But you know what? I'm going to be really kind to you, and I'm going to give you the rundown of what I've played already and see if it tickles the mind. I've played Ordinary by Alex Warren, Spread a Little Happiness, Nathan Angelo, Man I Need, Olivia Dean, Hot in Here, Nelly, Zombie, Youngblood, No, No, No, Dawn Penn, No, Don't Speak, No Doubt, The Door, Teddy Swims, and now I'm going to play you Stevie Wonder.

Oh, the guesses are still coming in. Let's see what have we got here. Singers named in the song titles, nope. Where You Could Keep Animals, Freddie Fox and Debbie, no. Maz, They're All Covered Songs, no. E&M, Did They All Get Chart Higher on their re-release? You're thinking too hard, Ian. You're too clever. Here's Renny Blair and Handsome. I'm going to let you out of your misery on the hour. Trust me.

So that was Renee Blair and Handsome. Now we've got some more great, great things going on here. Great guesses. So Pedro, good morning to you, my darling. I hope you are well. So Freddie Fox and Debbie said, is it Disney? Nope. Pedro says, is it emotional relationships? Nope. Potty mouth Pam, politicians or prime ministers? Nope. Ian M says, is it all the things you say about me? Handsome, ordinary, no, no, no. Very good, but no, Ian, it's not all about you. I'm going to give you all, I think I'm going to have to give you a little clue here. It is all about the artists' names. Here's Ray. Where is my husband?

Love that tune. Love, love, love that. So the guesses are still flooding in. I didn't think this was that difficult, but clearly it is. So Maz says, has two letters in the name? No. Gavlar, something to do with number of consonants and vowels? No. Julie McDuck, share the same name as actors? No. Male or female names? No. That's Pedro, Freddie Fox and Debbie Times of the Day? No. Julie McDuck, share the same names as prime ministers? No. Potty Mouth Band's given up now. She's going into a shop. I don't blame you. And Ian says, is all the names, that can they be male or female? No. We're moving on now. We've just played Ray. Here's Earth, Wind and Fire. Let's groove.

0: Ian M says, are you trying to spell something out using the first letter of the artist's names? No, I'm not, but you're getting closer. Listen, I'm going to let you, oh, Maz, names linked to the weather. I'm going to put you out of your misery after this.
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2: Good morning. 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This bar offers you weekly quizzes on a Monday and a Thursday. Thursday is the music quiz. Monday night is the general quiz. And they've got music, live music throughout the month, every Friday and Saturday evening. I will run down a bit later on what artists that they've got. So, guys, I can see that you're all perplexed. People's heads are frazzled. Julie's head's pickled. Everybody's had it with me this morning. Please don't hate me. Let me tell you what I have played for you so far. I have played you Alex Warren, Ordinary, Nathan Angelo, Spread a Little Happiness, Olivia Dean, Man I Need, Nelly Hot in Here, Young Blood Zombie, Dawn Penn, No, No, No, No Doubt, Don't Speak, Teddy Swims, The Door, Stevie Wonder, As, Renee Blair, Handsome, Ray, Where Is My Husband, An Earth, Wind and Fire, Let's Groove. You are going to hate me, people. The artist, the last letter of the artist or group's name is the first letter of the next one. So the last one we played is Earth, Wind and Fire, Groove. So the last letter in Earth, Wind and Fire is E. The next one's going to be Ed Sheeran and Galway Girl. Please don't hate me.
3: She played the

Oh, your comments have got me laughing. So Ian M says, geez, so obvious. And then says, get Nikki back in. Well, that's not very nice. Thank you, Claire. Claire thinks it's clever, but Ian says, don't encourage her. Pedro's had it. Julie McDuck thinks it's brilliant. See, Ian doesn't like that either. He's saying, Julie, calm down. No, thank you. I think it's brilliant. Oh, and Gavilar, good one. See, E&M, he's got it in for me now. E&M is really cross with me. And Maz says, oh my gosh, it was staring at me. Well done, Gloria. Yes, she's going to give her brain a little bit of a rest now for quiz night at Nubar International. So we had Ed Sheeran with Galway Girl there. Well, his name ends in N. So this is Natalie Imbruglia. Torn.

Natalie Imbruglia there, and Torn, so as her name ends in an A. Here's Adele, and she's setting fire to the rain, apparently.

there's Adele setting fire to the rain. I don't think anybody's speaking to me anymore, but I thought it was quite clever. Anyway, Adele's name, that ends with an E, and E17 begins with an E. Here's Thunder.

0: E&M thinks that everybody's gone for a lie down now, trying to recover from their morning's defeat. I'm surprised you didn't get it, but there you go. I thought it was quite simple, but then I'm not on the receiving end, am I? Anyway, don't go away, people. Lots more tunes to come.
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5: Good morning. You are listening to the Sunday service. I'm Gloria, sitting in for our lovely Nikki Noodles. Oh, PMP wants to know what the theme was as they were in a shop. Pam, the last letter of the artist or group was the first letter of the next one played. It was as simple as that. Blue says, good morning, darling. I'm loving the show. Of course, know the answer, but wanted to give others a chance. Well done. I'm sure you did. Now, this is the Sunday service, and we... Oh, that's Barrington. Of course it is. This is the Sunday service. I'm sitting in for Noodles. This show is sponsored by the New Bar International. Now, they will be preparing their wonderful Sunday lunches served from 1 to 5 today. They have a quiz on a Monday, a music quiz on a Thursday, and they have got live music throughout this month on a Friday and a Saturday evening. Now, check out their Facebook page. You will see what artists are on. I will give them a shout out a bit later on. But remember, you must always book to avoid disappointment at Bar International. We're moving on now. It was East 17. So from the T of East, here's Timberland and Apologise.

There we go. The lovely Timberland and apologise. Well, Timberland ends with a D. So here's Demi Lovato. Don't hate the player, hate the game, folks. And I don't believe Barrington got that connection at all. I think he's a fibber fox.

Yes, Mr. Jackson, it is an oops. And Demi Lovato should be ashamed of herself because that's a really, really, really lovely song and she's just threw the one in. Anyway, back to the theme. Demi Lovato, she ends in O. Olly Murs begins with an O. You're a troublemaker, troublemaker. Fingers crossed there's no rude words.

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1: Well, today, out and about, Route 66 in Tabernas at 2 o'clock has got Soulfire. El Toronto Restaurant, Desert Springs Resort at 3 o'clock, it's our very own Steve Action Jackson. Miraflores at Los Gallardos, 3:30, is All Out 80s. Valerie in Mohaka at 5 p.m. has The Beatles For You. Nopal Restaurant in Arbeleas has got live music on tonight from 6 o'clock. And La Barriada in Urkel at 8 o'clock has got their karaoke night. Now, please check with the venue that the gig is as advertised. 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
1: Good morning. You are listening to the Sunday service and I'm Gloria sitting in for Nikki Noodles. Nearly forgot my own name then. Well, there you go. This is the show that's proudly sponsored by the New Bar International. 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So get yourself down there. Nobody needs to be cooking that at home, do they? Now, all month, they have got live music on a Friday and a Saturday. So next Friday the 10th, it's Jack Law. 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Moving on to the following Friday, the 17th, it's Marilyn Shipley. 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Don't forget, you must book to avoid disappointment. Let's move on. It's Sam Cooke. Bring It On Home to Me. Love this tune.

So Sam Cooke's name ends with an E. So going along with the theme, here's Edwin Starr and HAPPY Radio. That's what we are here, HAPPY.

from Edwin Starr, ending in R. We're going to Rag and Bone Man. What do you believe in?

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8: 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At 9, Paul Baker's Weekend Golden Hits. And then from there on in, hand-picked music. I want to say thank you to New Bar International for sponsoring the show. Please check out their Facebook page. They will be serving wonderful Sunday roasts from 1 o'clock today, and you'll be able to see the live music that they've got going on throughout the month. Here's Neo and Beautiful Monster. I might squeeze in a bit of another track as well, but thank you everybody that's joined me on the comment section, everybody that's listening. I've enjoyed it. Not sure you have, but anyway, thanks once again.

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Buenos dias and welcome to the Sunday Lunch with me, Terry Stevens. Another excellent Sunday service. It's a lovely day in the valley today. Hope you're enjoying your Sunday. We got 2 hours of fab music coming up. We've got Name That Theme Tune, Guess the Intro. Hope you can stick around. We've got plenty of tunes right in the groove.

Here we go, kicking off with Boz Skaggs Lowdown. Good afternoon, Claire MC. Level 42.

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1: The very best of R&B, soul, rock and pop. It's the Sunday Lunch with Terry Stevens.

Thank you. I'm very well, thank you. I hope you are too. All doing good here. Afternoon, Dawny. And I was going to say this cover, shall we say, by Sarah J. Morris, Mario Biondi. Probably not a singer that many people have heard of, but Ian M certainly has. Well done, Ian. Afternoon to you.

Cinna and Blodwyn. I hope you're keeping your World Cup chart up to date. I might have to come round and inspect. Make sure you haven't sneaked Wales in there.

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7: It certainly is, and we've got three TV series coming up, and I want to know what they are. And also what the link is between all three. And it should be so easy. Here's number one. Told you.

And number three. This might be trickier, but I'm sure you got the first two, and they're all in the same ballpark, shall we say. Yes, there's definitely a connection between all three. This tune, this kind of music, what does it make you think? Or what does it conjure up? Right, one more time. Here's number one.

Okay, back to the theme tunes. Here's number one. This was the Rockford Files, starring James Garner. Let's make sure I pick the right version, because another version is a telephone ringing at the start of the tune. Saying, hi, this is Jim Rockford. Kind of would have given the game away. Right, number two, equally easy. Magnum PI. Again, I lift the helicopter off. Starring Tom Selleck.

I think was the trickiest. But the person who got number three right got number one and two wrong. So we had lots of right answers scattered around the place. A few people got the theme, but nobody got all three plus the theme. But nevertheless, well done to Graham Garrett, the West House, Biddenden, Ken, Claire MC, Wendy Island Man. Good afternoon, Wendy. And Phil and Jeanette. Yes, all were private investigators.

So there you go, Rock the Files, Magnum P.I., Mike Hammer, starring Stacey Keach, all private investigators. And we might have some more next week, if I can think of another three. Thank you for playing.

is David Sanborn. Along with Omar Hakim, Hiram Bullock, and of course Marcus Miller.

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8: The intro quiz with Terry Stevens. Can you guess the intro?
0: Okay, three intros coming up. You need to tell me either the song title or the artist, either or, I don't mind. Stick your answer on the comments. Private to DJ, there's no connection between the three, but I will tell you that one is by a band, and one is by a duo, and one is a solo artist. Here's number one. And they're all American.

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Remember, I need the title or the artist, either or. 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
6: The intro quiz with Terry Stevens. Can you guess the intro?
7: Okay, time for the answers and the winners. Number one, Natalie Cole, This Will Be an Everlasting Love.

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And number two was Roy Ayres, Ubiquity, Everybody Loves the Sunshine.

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And number three, Daryl Hall, John Oates, You Make My Dreams Come True.

There we go, intros were Natalie Cole, This Will Be an Everlasting Love. Number two, Everybody Loves the Sunshine, Roy Ayres, and this one, You Make My Dreams, Daryl Hall, John Oates. And we had some right answers from Gino, Wendy Island Man, and Gene in the UK. But first in with all three right was Graham Garrett, The

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1: Ray, where is Bonnie?

I will actually be back tomorrow between 10 and 12 covering Cat Dog's Party playlist. So I hope you can join me then. And then, of course, back next week for another Sunday lunch. Till then, have a fabulous week. Hasta la vista.

It's Sunday afternoon, ladies and gentlemen. That means only one thing. Time for Big and Groovy 70s with Jim Scott. Let's get this show on the road, kicking off with this classic 70s song. 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

Guest artist this week is Fleetwood Mac. Oh yes. You Make Loving Fun, the first of three for today. Afternoon, hola. Welcome to Big and Groovy 70s for a Super Sunday. How the devil are you today? Are you good? Thanks once again to Terence on Al Maria Radio and to Mick on Al Maria Gold. Back with you next week. Terry back with you tomorrow. So here we are then. Welcome to day 186 of the year. Today is National Bikini Day. Oh, need dig mine, huh?

It's also a National Workaholics Day, which applies to me as well. 83 hours I done last week. Oh, it's just greed, really. Pet Remembrance Day, remembering your pet who's no longer with us today. Oh, Jasper. And Jake. My two greyhounds. Also, Apple Turnover Day today. Got to try the Marks and Spencer's ones. Apple turnovers. Oh, to die for. Yes. Star sign is Cancer and your birth zone is Ruby. All the usual stuff happening over the next 2 hours, including Take Away the Music, TV theme, World War Answer, On the Edge, bit of High Energy, which we'll eventually get around to playing, and, of course, Compare and Contrast. And the big one is You Pick 'em, We Play 'em. Five of your favourite 70s tunes. We've already got three. You could choose one out of the two that we require. 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

0: got a bit of a frog in my throat today. Lucky old me. On this day in 1994, Jeff Bezos founds Amazon. Also on this day in 1954, the BBC broadcast its first ever daily televised news bulletin, the 20-minute programme which combined of news summaries with filmed newsreels.
1: Hello, welcome to the BBC.
0: Marked a massive shift on how the British public received the news on this day, 1954. The BBC. Yes. Before they introduced the regional accents,
1: where everybody says like that, vegetables, yes. Here we are in front of the Buckingham Palace. Yeah.
0: So the first of our features for this fine day is Take Away the Music, 70s track. We take away the music, leaving a little bit of a cappella, which, spit out, which it sounds like this. Oh, I would say out of the old Scotty scale, that's a definite 9 out of 10 of easiness. What do you think? Same address, looking for the artist in the title for this week's
1: Take Away the Music.

0: Kicked off with our special guest artist this week, Fleetwood Mac. You Make Love and Fun. Elvis Costello had the Attractions and Accidents Will Happen. And that's it. Steve Harley and Cockney Rebel. And Love's a Prima Donna. On this day, 1817, you'll remember then, the first gold coin sovereigns were issued in Britain. 1817. Oh, yeah. That must have been yesterday, because it's only what? It's only just gone after 1 o'clock, isn't it? this week's Takeaway the Music, incidentally, sounds a bit like this.
1: Well, the roller coaster got to make the most and dance the night away.
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Make up a name for yourself. It's a wonderful place to be. Also say good afternoon to Bernadette, who says, any chance of Tavares in More Than a Woman? She said, I went on my first ever date in 1976 to the movies to watch Saturday Night Fever with my first love, Peter. Oh. P.S. Peter is now called Pauline. Oh, well, some you win, some you lose. It's you pick 'em, we play 'em. Say hi to Tommy, who dropped me a line through the week. He says, I used to go to school with you as well. Do you remember me? You never gave me your second name, Tommy. Anyway, he says, any chance of the Skids? An end to the valley.

0: Oh, what a great song. Wonderful. Skids. Just for Tommy, who used to go to school with me. He says Gaelic Academy was the worst school ever. But we had fun. Yes, we did, yeah. Say afternoon to Fiona M, who's come into our comments page. Hello there, darling. You all right? This week's takeaway of the music, incidentally, sounds like this.
1: Well,

0: Now, I've probably told you this story a million times, but it doesn't get any better, really. Way back in the 80s, I went to see the Crusaders, thinking Randy Crawford was going to be part of the show, but turns out not. Yeah. It was just the four Crusaders. Yes. I went along with the nightclub manager that I was in the nightclub at the time, in a place called Adrossan in North Ayrshire. We popped along to the Playhouse in Edinburgh to watch the Crusaders. And halfway through, the guy who plays the bass guitar, I don't know who he is, somebody Fender or whatever. Anyway, he was playing a bass solo. And as he got quieter and quieter and quieter, all you could hear was someone snoring. It was me, of course. I had fallen asleep halfway through. Yes. And the choice of Jewels, the Crusaders, and Street Life, this week's TV theme. What's this then? Evos, please. Oh, I see. Any idea what this is? AlmariaRadio.live, AlmariaGold.com, or Jim Scott's big and groovy 70s on the old faceache thing today.
1: It's the weekend. It's the weekend. 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
0: Oh, I was still snoring. I'd still be sleeping if someone didn't nudge me. It was obviously the nightclub manager that I went along to the show with. You can't go to sleep. I went, yes, I can. Say good afternoon to John. Is there any chance of Harold Melvin and the Blue Notes? And the original version of Don't Leave Me This Way. It's you pick them, we play them. Super Sunday, Almeria Radio and Almeria Gold.

0: Every time I listen to that, I'm always waiting for Jimmy Somerville to come in.
1: Baby!
0: Ooh. It's not happening today. Choice of John, Harold Melvin, and the Blue Notes. Don't leave me this way.
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3: 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More fashionable than Jeffrey's trousers. And a music choice wider than Bungle's bottom. Jim Scott.

0: Choice of Anne, who says, any chance of David Bowie's Starman on You Pick 'Em, We Play 'Em? Thanks once again for your contributions, Anne. Also to John and to Jules and to Tommy and to Bernadette. Tommy just messaged me. I know who you are. Glasses, nerdy. Yeah, that was me, yeah. So this week's Take Away the Music sounds like this.
1: Well, the rolling coaster, gotta make the most and dance the night away.
0: And the answer is only 3 minutes away.
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6: This week's Take Away the Music sounds like this.
7: Well done to each and every one of you who says that this week's Take Away the Music is Barry Blue dancing on a Saturday night. Oh, yes. Oh. John O'Hegan, right? Yeah. Oh, yeah. Sing along.

Well done to Janice and to Paul and to George. Said it was Barry Blue dancing on a Saturday night. Also, John O, he got it right as well. Well done. Carry on. Now, can you cast your mind back to 1973 when Blue Swede were in the charts with Hooked on a Feeling? Also, it was also involved in a lot of movies as well, all the way up until a couple of years ago. But of course, it wasn't the original version. No, the original version was done in 1968 by B.J. Thomas. So this week's Compare and Contrast is the song Hooked on a Feeling.

0: and Contrasts. The song hooked on a feeling. A big song in 73 for Blue Swede, but the original by B.J. Thomas in 1968.
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0: On this day in 1969, the Rolling Stones gave a free concert in London Hyde Park. London's Hyde Park, even before an audience of 250,000, as a tribute to Brian Jones, who had died 2 days earlier. On this day, 1969. Now, earlier on, we played you Compare and Contrast, the song Hooked on a Feeling. And John has just come on, he says, I prefer the one with the monkeys. Don't see me have that one.
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9: Get

This week's glam rock track, Kenny and the Bump. On this day in 1980, Bjorn Borg beats John McEnroe and becomes the first male tennis player to win the championship five times in a row. On this day in 1980, guest artist this week, Fleetwood Mac.

Guest artist this week, Fleetwood Mac. Gold Dust Woman. Going out to Sharon, who requested that one, believe it or not. Good choice, good choice. You know, for a minute, I just closed my eyes there and tried to imagine John O'Loss G doing the bump. Oh! Sending a young lady over a table of drinks while performing in a nightclub. Yes! Yes! Oh, you get that vision as well, have you?

0: with a one word answer.
1: And if you said that this week's TV theme was Wimbledon, well done!

There we have it. That's the one word answer for today. And they lived happily ever after. Would you like it again? Go on. Go on. Tease me.

0: was a very dancey one, that one, isn't it? Yes. Doing a slight wobble to it, yeah. Hey, say good afternoon to Wendy. Yes, yes, yes. Yeah, I'll take it, yeah. Jono. Yeah, I'll take that one as well, yeah. Who's that?
1: Hi, it's Paul Mitchell here.
0: All right. You just popped in there, didn't you?
1: Hi, it's Paul Mitchell here. Yeah.

Edwin Starr a few years ago. He was just wonderful. What a great singer he was. Absolutely wonderful singer. On this day, 1999, the Eurythmics announced their first world tour for more than 10 years, and that all profits would go to charity, mate. The duo made an announcement from the Greenpeace boat Rainbow Warrior, moored on the River Thames in London on this day, 1999. It's big and groovy 70s for a Sunday. It's 32 degrees in your area today. Going up to 33 around about 4 o'clock today. Oh, I wish it was there.

0: It's our eclectic mix and vinyl. Should be fun.
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0: 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I'll sort the music, you sort the kettle. Is that a deal?
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2: So we choose three personalities who are celebrating birthdays today. You've got to tell us whether they are dead or alive by means of a D or an A to the usual address, please. Up first, Robbie Robertson. Canadian singer, songwriter, guitarist, producer and actor Robbie Robertson. Is he alive, or is he full of embalming fluid? Dead or alive? Number two, Gianfranco Zola, Italian footballer and coach. Gianfranco Zola. Dead or alive? And finally, Shane Fillon, Irish singer-songwriter. Is he dead or alive? Reiterate once again. Number one is Robbie Robertson, Canadian singer-songwriter, guitarist, producer and actor. Number two, Gianfranco Zola, Italian footballer and coach. Number three, Shane Fillon. Or Filon. Fillon? Fill him in. Yeah. Irish singer-songwriter. Looking for a combination of D's and A's, please, to almariaradio.live or almariagold.com. Or you can pop into Facebook today and look up at Jim Scott's Big and Groovy 70s. It's just so easy, so it is. Jackson Brown coming your way. Doctor My Eyes.

0: singing old songs. Say afternoon to Billy Boom and Freddie Fox and Debbie, who come into our comments page this fine, fine day. Thank you, lovies, for entering. Crazy, he is. One more dancer for this week went like this.
1: Girls, girls, girls. 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
0: Started off with Say.

0: you know that was a number one in the 70s?
1: Yes, it was.
0: Lena Bartel. Me, Glasgow, I mentioned was. On this day, 1954, Elvis Presley records his first ever single, That's Alright, at Sun Records in Memphis, Tennessee. Yeah.
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6: Now, 10 minutes ago, we gave you three celebs who were celebrating birthdays from Wikipedia. You had to tell us whether they were dead or alive. Number one was Robbie Robertson. Robertson was a one-time lead guitarist for Bob Dylan's backing band. He was also the guitarist and primary songwriter of the band from its inception until his 1976 departure. In his later solo career, Robertson released six albums. He wrote The Weight and The Night They Drove Old Dixie Down with the band and had a solo hit with Somewhere Down the Crazy River. Fortunately, he passed away in 2023, so that's a D. Gianfranco Zola, is an Italian football executive manager and former footballer who played predominantly as a forward. He also played with Chelsea, celebrating his birthday today. He's 60 years young, so that's an A. First one was a D. Second one was an A. Third one, Shane Fillon, Irish singer-songwriter. Best known for being a member of one of the lead singers of the pop vocal group Westlife. Birthday today? He's 47. So if you said D-A-A, very, very well done indeed. Yes,

0: point, mate. Got any quo? Yeah.
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1: All right.
0: It keeps popping in, he does.
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Guest artist this week, Fleetwood Mac. Third of the three and Go Your Own Way. Celebrating your birthday today, you share it with Paul Smith, the English fashion designer, is 80. Huey Lewis from Huey Lewis and the News is 76. Tweeting just the other day there that Huey Lewis has went completely deaf and he can't sing anymore. Can't sing. Which is such a pity. Susanna Doyle, English actress from Drop the Dead Donkey, is 60. Nicole Marley, English musician, bassist and backing vocalist with the Arctic Monkeys, is 41. And Joel Lycett, English comedian, is 38. If you are celebrating your birthday today, from all of us here at Al Maria Radio and Al Maria Gold, you have the happiest of days today. Shall we do the jukebox? Hang on to get my foreign coin. Run out of pound coins. There we go. That's the one. It's a shuffle button. It's on the old jukebox. I never realised there was a shuffle button on the end. Yes. So we just press it. Yeah. It's an eclectic mix of vinyl, it says here. Oh, yeah.

0: was trying to work out the other night there what was the first 12-inch single I ever bought. It was either Rapper's Delight or it was that one from Odyssey, Native New Yorker. I can't really make up my mind. Yes?
1: Hi, John Alex here.
0: All right. Bye, John.

0: Best of it, Northern Soul, and some Motown Soul in there as well. Tonight, 6 o'clock, and Al Maria Gold with our very own John Alex.
1: Is this about me wetting the bed just now?
0: No, it's not, no. But we did think about it. Top of the hour on Al Maria Radio, we have DJ Barrington with James Ross on Al Maria Gold.
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0: 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Hey!

0: Today is National Bikini Day. Well, lads, get them on. National Workaholics Day. Pet Remembrance Day. Oh, it's quite sad, really. And Apple Turnover Day. As mentioned earlier on, Marks and Spencer's, the best apple turnovers ever. I would say, anyway. How are you today, anyway?
1: Oh, everything here is fantastic.
0: Always good to know.
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10: 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All happening. Top of the hour.

Do you know, I should have played this 3 weeks ago. Yeah. I kept running out of time. High energy track from 1978, Kathmandu, The Breaks.

I remember way back in the early 80s, we used to do a light show to this in a big, huge nightclub on the east coast of Scotland. The nightclub was called Night Magic. Absolutely wonderful. Meantime, Chai Lights, Homely Girl.

Do you know, I was looking back over the back catalogue of the Chi-Lites, and they brought out some pretty, pretty good music in the 70s and into the 80s as well. Two more to go from me. Do You Wanna Dance? A remix of Michael Jackson. Meantime, here's the Stranglers.

0: See, when we were younger, we always thought that that was a bit punkish, you know. But when you listen to it now, it's just a half-decent kind of indie rock song, isn't it? Jono says, any chance of curved air for next week? But this song, yeah. Yeah, next week, McMahon.
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late 70s track, Michael Jackson's Don't Stop Till You Get Enough, up and coming DJ Barrington on Al Maria Radio, and James Ross on Al Maria Gold.

Thank you very much indeed for your company over the last couple of hours. 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

0: Midday Mitchell,
1: to Wendy, to Sharon M, to Billy Boom, and to Freddie Fox and Debbie. Thank you very much indeed. I will catch you next Sunday for another edition of Jim Scott's Big and Groovy 70s. Ta-da!
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And a very good afternoon to you lovely people. How you doing? And Jim Scott, thank you for that great introduction. At least it didn't sound mechanical like last week. Cheers anyway.

Oh, yes. Okay, so how are we doing this Sunday? The sun's out. Are you getting tanned up? Are you sitting on top of a mountain? Or are you just chilling in front of the pool? Oh, yeah. We're going to start something off with a... This is about the life story of Bob Marley. I heard it last week and I really liked it, so I'm going to share it with you right now. This is Almeria Radio 107.5, and it's me, DJ Barrington, playing it for you.

0: Great track. It's called He Waited 80 Years to Sing. Interesting. Good song, though, isn't it? Telling the story about Bob Marley, what he went through, and what he gave to all of us.
1: See such talent.
0: That's a compliment, isn't it?

0: Just remember, it's your show, so if you want to hear that special song, just contact me in the studio. You know how to do that through the app. You can download the app on iPlayer. Is it iPlayer? No, it's Google Play, isn't it? Yes. Come on, get your head on today, Barrington. Right, okay, staying with one more from the reggae. Here's one from Shabba Ranks, and it's called Respect. It was released in 1993. You may know this one.
1: Out of merit to the foundation of the music, to all the godfathers who set it. I know you have some little people don't know respect. As a matter of fact, they must want a hard amen for the elders, but you see the elders then? You see the elders then? Tell them, say, watch it. We don't know, so no pet, we don't dribble, we don't soda, we don't powder.

0: Yeah, sounds from Shabba Ranks, and it's called Respect, released in 1993. I'll be back right at the other side of this.
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0: Oh yes, Kenny G. Hi, how you doing? Great track back in the day. I loved it. After I heard it, I kept saying hi to everybody. I think I turned American at that time. Is that a bad thing? All right, I'll see you all after this.
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Yes, and that was All My Life by Marcia Griffiths, and that went out to Kim D. That was all yours, darling. Hope you enjoyed it. Here's something that gives you a lot of experience. 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

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Right, changing. 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His name is Kashif. I could never say his name. 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

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I'm having some technical problems, so bear with me. It'll go off for a few seconds, and then it should come back. Under a minute, I think.

anywhere in the world. UK, Kent, Scotland, Wales, Northern Ireland. Those are places I could mention. Right, this is a track by the Isley Brothers and it's called For the Love of You.

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8: Right, this song I heard the other day and I really loved it and hope you like it too. And if you like languages, you're going to love this one. It's called Level Up.

How good is that? The song's called How Are You, and it's by Level Up. Wow, what a way to learn languages, eh? Anyway, here's Graham McKay with Keep the Fire Burning.

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5: 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I'll sort the music. You

yeah. You know what time it is? He's got the soul, the vibes, the groove you love. It's DJ Barrington on the decks. Let's ride the rhythm together here on Almaria Radio, where the good times never end.

Oh yes, Evelyn Champagne King and I'm in love. Right, this next one goes out to all the girls out there, because we never really grow up, do we? I mean, I'm a boy, you're a girl. This song goes out to all the girls anyway, and it's called You're a Good Girl by Lilo Thomas.

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He's loving the show and he's chilling out with a pina colada. Now, come on, there's got to be enough for two, right?

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Come on. Loose ends hanging on the string, all for Paul Midday Mitchell. Yeah.

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What's your favourite tipple? Come on, someone send me a message and say, I like drinking...

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Thank you so much for joining me on this lovely Sunday afternoon, going into Sunday evening. Hope to see you again, same time, same place. Al Maria 107.5. It's me, DJ Barrington, saying have a very good evening and a good afternoon.

Well, you've been a wonderful audience, and thank you goes out to Dawny, Kim D, Paul Midday Mitchell, and everyone else that contacted me here in the studio. Have a very, very good evening. Enjoy the sun, enjoy the weather. Catch you next week. Goodbye.

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and welcome to the Music Room. Thank you for joining me here today. And I started with some Primal Scream. That track was called Dolls and was also subtitled Sweet Rock and Roll. Coming up next, an American band who had a fairly short career from 1964 to 1969. The band in question are called The Human Beings. And Beings is spelt B-E-I-N-Z. They had a top 10 hit in America and Canada in 1967 with this song, Nobody But Me.

And I'm sticking with the same era for this next one. In fact, going back just 1 year to 1966. And this time a track I'm sure most of you will know. This is The Temptations and Get Ready.

And from that Motown sound, it is time to rock it up a bit now with one of the greatest rock singers of all time, Ronnie James Dio. This is Rainbow in the Dark.

It is time for the Live on Snig Hill feature. And rather amazingly, it is nearly 2 years ago that I started this. And for those with a very good memory, you may remember that the very first Live on Snig Hill featured The Clash with their debut performance. And I did say at the time that I would play you the headliner at some point later. Well, here we are nearly 2 years later, and that moment has come. The timing is also perfect because the event took place on the 4th of July 1976, 50 years ago. So it was a triple bill that night. It was the Buzzcocks, followed by The Clash with their debut performance, and the headliner was the Sex Pistols.

Well, I always said this show was eclectic, and I don't think you can get much more proof than that. We went from the Sex Pistols to a piece of music recorded by James Last. George Zampa added the pan flutes, and that track was called The Lonely Shepherd. Many people may recognise it from the Kill Bill film. Something different again with this next one. A great piece of music by Lou Reed. This is Satellite of Love.

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0: That was Peter Gabriel and Rhythm of the Heat. That song was originally released in 1982 on his fourth self-titled album. It was the opening track, in fact. But the version which I just played you came from the Hammersmith Odeon in London in March 2011 and included the 46-piece New Blood Orchestra. What a version. It's time for the 1x2.
1: 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And I got cats done. We're also a drop-off point for any cat food that you'd like to donate. Come along any day from Monday to Saturday, 10 a.m. to 2 p.m. and get your claws into a bargain.
0: You are going to hear one track by two different artists. First of all, I'm going to play the original version of a song, and then somewhere around about halfway through, I'm going to swap it into a cover version. See if you can identify the track, the original artist, and the cover artist.

0: I thought it was a relatively easy one this week. Did you manage to get it? The original version was by the Everly Brothers. It was recorded and released on a date with the Everly Brothers in 1960. It was going to be released as a single, but they had a falling out with their manager and it was not released because of that. The cover version which I played you was from Nazareth. It was recorded and released in 1974. In the UK, it got to number 41 in the charts, and in the US, it did really well, getting to number 8. 1 year later, a version by Jim Capaldi would also be released, and that got to number 4 in the UK charts. Go forward 2 more years to 1977, and Nazareth released their Hot Tracks EP, and this included Love Hurts, and this got to number 15 in the UK charts. So hopefully you got it, and if you did, then a big well done to you.
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a band you may not be familiar with. They were called Bang. They were from Philadelphia and were active in the early 1970s. And that track was called Idealistic Realist. Time for something completely different next. This is Basement Jaxx and Red Alert. No!

Now, I think I might be going for a record here for this next one. Excuse the pun. Possibly the shortest track ever played on the station. This is the Beach Boys and a 40-second track called Meant For You.

And it was Mike Love on the vocals on that great little Beach Boys track. I'm going to finish today with a track from the Patti Smith Group. This is the opening track from her debut album, Horses. This is Gloria in Excelsis Deo.

0: And I must say that Patti Smith is an artist I am still learning about and enjoying every single time I hear her. And that track was jointly credited to Patti herself and, of course, Van Morrison from the single Gloria when he was with the band Them. So that's it for another week from here at Cortico La Cueva in Arbeláez. Don't forget, if you need any accommodation, to get in touch with us. You can find all our details on our website, arbeláezguesthouse.com. You'll also find a contact form. Not only do we offer accommodation, but we also do functions and afternoon teas. Many thanks for listening today. I really appreciate it. I will be back again next week, same time, same place. Please join me if you can. That's it for now. See ya.
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Good morning, good evening, good afternoon, wherever you are in the world and whatever time zone you are in. Welcome to the Ultimate Playlist. Yes, indeed, this is the global jukebox that serves you for all your musical needs. So if you like hidden gems, forgotten classics, synth pop, new wave, indie, goth, new romantic, modern tracks, this is the show for you. The show that's dedicated to all you music lovers out there. And let's find out if over the next 2 hours I'm going to rekindle your interest. So are you ready to do this? I'm totally up for tonight's show. There's so many good tracks. So without further ado, and now that we're here, the 80s. One of my favourite times in this world, and here's a song that wasn't even a single, but it is that good. Winter's coming, but hold back the rain!

Duran Duran Rio is just one of those albums that is so packed with tunes. It's like the TV Times. It's a British magazine we used to get, and it would be just full of all TV information. But Duran Duran Rio is the equivalent of that. So much great stuff. Now here's Cheesy Watson, or I should say Patsy Kensett. That's the name that the Pet Shop Boys coined for her. This is Eighth Wonder, and I'm Not Scared, on the Ultimate Playlist on Almeria Radio.

0: So that was, well, it was the Pet Shop Boys producing Eighth Wonder. A lot of Pet Shop Boys fans prefer the Pet Shop Boys version of that song, but I prefer the original song. I just think there's something about her vocal that's very cute. She reminds me vocally of the wee bunny from the Tom and Jerry cam ghost. That's a bit creepy. Anyway, how you doing? I hope you're well. I've been working away. Crazy hours, 14 hours, 15 hours, animating, drawing, photoshopping, but besides that, I'm okay. I've got four dogs also, they take up a lot of my time, but everything's good in the world tonight, you know, everything's good. So if you like modern music, then this one's for you. But if you like, you don't like modern music, then this one's for you. Because here's an incredible act from Bristol, UK, who makes synth pop that is actually brilliant.
1: There's a part of me that has no fear.

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0: There's a smooth band on the radio. This is Roxy Music, but also I want to give a shout out to Isla McKenzie. Happy birthday, Isla. I'm sorry I couldn't fit you in last week because time just ran away from me. But have a great time. It's a bit belated, I do know. Sorry.

So that was Roxy Music featuring the dulcet, sultry tones of Mr. Brian Ferry. Just the, he's like velvet, vocal velvet. That's the best way I can describe it. Now, we're at the part of the show known as If This Was a Single. It's where I go looking for a song that I think should have been a single by a good band, sometimes an obscure band, that, you know, could have been a hit. And in this instance, it's a great track. I remember buying this album back in the day, and I think it was like the second or third track, and I was like, that's really commercial, but it's really good. And I just love it when a band fulfill your expectations. When you hear the single and you go, are they going to be as good as that single? Well, in this case, it's Aha. And this is Blue Sky.

Do you remember when business cards were a thing? I got a business card made once and it said John Campbell, and my website on it said New York, London, Paris, Munich. I couldn't help it, but I didn't hand them out because I realised once I looked at it, I looked like a complete tool. That aside, I really did. I'm going to dedicate this to our Facebook crew who are listening right now. Hello to everybody. And also, I'd like to say hello to Diana in Chicago,

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Now, here's an interesting thing. Every week we play an extended mix from the 80s, usually an absolute classic, but here's an obscure track. Sometimes you have to take a chance in life. I saw a 12-inch in a record store in the 80s, and it had a man with no eyes in his sockets, but his whole suit was eyeballs, and I thought, oh, that's incredible, I've got to have some of that. And I took it home and I played it, and I couldn't believe what I was hearing. Clearly they'd been listening to Ultravox, and they'd got JJ Jigzalik from The Art of Noise to produce this song. This is The Shine with I Dream in Blue, and oh my God, this is how you make an 80s 12-inch.

0: I absolutely love this song. There's a better place, I dream in blue. Oh, just amazing. That was a Shine with I Dream in Blue on the Ultimate Playlist. Your host is enthusiastic and passionate.
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0: Once upon a time, there was a man called Mike Peters who went to see Big Country, was inspired and wanted to start his own band. And that band became The Alarm, and this is 68 Guns. It's a battle cry, it's a charge, it makes you want to go, come on!

So that was the Alarm on the Ultimate Playlist. Now this week we're reintroducing a special section of the show and bringing back the Vinyl Countdown, where you get to hear my horrendous impression of Joey Tempest. This was a Scottish band back in the day called Grace River, and vocalist was Audrey Redpath. She had an almost Annie Lennox tone, and this is Super Heaven.

0: that was Grace River, produced by Alan Rankin of The Associates with Super Heaven. I just love Audrey's voice. What an absolute tune it was. It deserved a bigger platform, a video, serious promotion. I think they would have been a huge band. You're in the Ultimate Playlist.
1: My name is John Campbell.
0: Now here's a great track. I think it was a hit in America. I think it got to like 26 in the UK, which is criminal. This is Orchestral Maneuvers in the Dark with So In Love on the Ultimate Playlist.

0: that was OMD from Liverpool with So In Love. They've made so many good singles that should have, well, they should have been much bigger. Let's just be honest about it. Now, here's a song that I got back in the day. I saw a TV show, I think it was in the middle of the night again. I spent a lot of my youth staying up late to watch late night television, which is probably why I do this show, because I found these amazing songs. Some of them weren't hits, and this song should have been a hit. It's by an Irish act known as Into Anua, and the song is called All I Wanted. Yeah, All I Wanted. I had to sing the chorus there, but it's an absolute tune.
1: Here's a song that didn't get the success it deserved, and it wasn't should have been a hit.

So that was Into a Noir with All I Wanted. What a tune! Can't believe that wasn't a hit. It should have been a hit. Just wrong. Now, do you have a family member you hate, you despise, you just want to get rid of? Well, if so, this song's for you. This is The Undertones with My Perfect Cousin. You know, we've all got siblings we don't like.

So that was the Undertones with My Perfect Cousin on the Ultimate Playlist. Now, the next track is an interesting one, because back in the day, in the 80s, Scotland had a huge high-energy scene. It was very, very popular. There used to be a late-night TV show presented by Bill Granger of Club Scene Records fame called Fire Island, and he used to play all kinds of good high-energy. Now, here's a song that was huge in Scotland, didn't really do much in England, massive in Europe. This is Joy with Touch by Touch, right up the street of, you know, modern talking, that sort of thing. Classic Eurobeat. And this one's for Alex. You like this, Alex.

So I was actually running out of time, and I thought, what am I going to put in? I need something that's very short. Well, once upon a time in the 80s, again, I keep saying in the 80s, but it's true, there was a TV show called Get Set for Summer. They had lots of great acts on playing live in the studio, which was quite unusual, Duran Duran, etc. And Yazoo did the theme tune called Get Set. I don't think it's ever been on mainstream radio, and in this case, here it is for you. It's quite a good wee tune. Let me know what you think about this on the Facebook chat.

0: 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That was Yazoo with Get Set on the Ultimate Playlist. Now stay with me, because coming up after the break, I've got some great music for you from Erasure, Paul Young, The Cars, and well, you'll just have to wait and see.
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6: And we are back. Back with a great little ditty. This is Kim Wilde with You Came. I always thought that title was ridiculous. I'm not going to get into why, you know. But this is the Shep Pettibone US 7-inch mix, and I think it's better than the UK mix. Let me know what you think about this in the Facebook chat. You're on Ultimate Playlist on Almeria Radio.

So that shit, Pettibone remix, is much better. The drums are far more punchy. I really like this. Now here's when David Bowie went all Elton John. This sounds like an Elton John song to me, but it's an absolute tune.

you know, I really like David Bowie's voice. I don't just mean his singing voice. I like that whole, I don't want to go out, because I'm from South London. I don't know if he is, but he has that sort of vibe going on. I just love it. Now, here's a modern act. We're going to go back to the future right now, a part of the show where I find you an act whose lineage definitely lies in the past. And in this instance, Wolf Club is that act. And they sound so 80s, it's unreal. This is clocked in at 1.7 million views. This is Tears by Wolf Club. And it's an absolute modern classic.

0: So that was Wolf Club. Oh, such a great track, that. Here's this week's Blockbuster of the Week, the part of the show where I find you a song from a movie. In this instance, it's a song I really like. It's a bit American, but I absolutely really like this song. This is Hungry Eyes by Eric... I was going to say Cartman.
1: This is Hungry Eyes.
0: That was a terrible impression.
1: How would you like to sing?
0: No, I don't want to go that route either. This is from The Karate Kid. It's very... No, it's not. It's Dirty Dancing. Get it right, Campbell.

0: So that's Eric Cartman. I keep going to say Cartman, you know.
1: I've
0: even done the impression, some garbage at it. That was Hungry Eyes from the movie Dirty Dancing. So we're reintroducing the B-side. Oh, I do like to listen to the B-side. And this is an absolute classic B-side. For me, it's probably up there with Heaven 17's We Live So Fast for my favourite B-side of all time. This is Erasure's When I Needed You. Now we're going to play the extended mix of it because it's just so good.
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Initially, when Ship of Fools was released, this was the B-side, and the radio stations picked up on this track, When I Needed You, and they thought that was the A-side. I recorded off of radio, I couldn't believe how good it was, and I was so surprised to find out that Ship of Fools was the A-side. Don't get me wrong, I love Ship of Fools also, but I just think When I Needed You was the single that should have been that never was. Now here's this week's school disco ditty of the week, and I literally did hear this when I was attending school. This is the Communards with Don't Leave Me This Way, featuring the vocals of Sarah Jane Morris, who commented on my Facebook page recently. It's a thriving community, and if you're not on it, get on it like a car bonnet, because it is happening all over the pitch.

0: was the Communards with Don't Leave Me This Way on the Ultimate Playlist. I don't play it often because it was such a huge hit, it's kind of obvious, but it's a tune, so it must be heard.
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0: So here's a song that I absolutely love. You might never have heard this track. This is Technoir, named after the discotheque from the movie Terminator. This is Dying Star, and it's remixed by Mesh, who you might have heard earlier on in the show. This is a hell of a remix. If you're going to remix a song, you should get Mesh to do it, because I have to be honest, they are the best remixers I have ever heard, and that's just me being bluntly honest from having done this all my life.

So you're listening to the sound of German electronica via Bristol, because that is Technoir from Germany, and that is the mesh mix of Dying Star. I absolutely love that track. So here we are at this week's cover version of the week. I hope you like cover versions. Occasionally I play songs that you may not know were cover versions, and in this instance, I didn't even know this was a cover version. This is Paul Young with Come Back and Stay, or should I say, Why Don't You Come Back? Please hurry, featuring the backing vocals of the fabulously wealthy Tarts. What a track this is.

So that was Paul Young from the album No Parley. That is Come Back and Stay. I think Pino Palladino is doing the bass. He's got that whole... Could listen to his bass playing all day. Played with Gary Newman also. Almeria Radio 107.5 FM. So this is one of my favourite tracks of all time. I don't mind you coming here. I think one of the Seattle bands did a cover of it. Jeremy Smokin. Who is that band? Can't remember. Soundgarden or something like that. Anyway, this is The Cars.

So that was The Cars with Just What I Needed on the Ultimate Playlist. I can't say enough about that track. I just, honestly, that's just, I don't know, magic. It just gets me going in a good way, you know. So here's this week's Gothtastic Classic of the Week. You're welcome to the Gothic Family part of the show, where I find you something dark, something out there. And this is a Scottish band from East Kilbride. They're called the Jesus and Mary Chain. Anyway, this is April Skies, and it's a bit of a tune. You're on the Ultimate Playlist. I hope you're enjoying the show. Time keeps running out.

0: So here's a little factoid for you. When Erasure were recording Drama, the Jesus and Mary Chain were in the studio next door, and they got them in to do the backing vocal shout on Drama, the "You are guilty, guilty." That is Jesus and Mary Chain. That was April Skies.
1: My name is John Campbell.
0: And speaking of Erasure, here's a cover that they did. Well, it wasn't quite as good as the original. This is ABBA with SOS. I just love this. This is one of the songs of my youth. I used to stare into her blonde eyes, blue eyes, and go, ah. Oh.

So her, you know, I was talking about, is it Agnetha? Producer, is it Agnetha? Yeah, I got it right. There was her eyes resonated sadness. It's hard to explain. I used to look into them and go, there's something sad behind your eyes. I couldn't figure it out. Anyway, here's this week's track and The Unexpected. I'm going to play you another song called Levitate, and it's by Toya. Toya did this in 2021. It's really good.

0: So I just want to thank regular listener Simon Fairgreave for that suggestion. That was Toya with Levitate.
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0: Not many remixes are better than the original. I firmly always prefer the original, usually. But in this instance, I prefer this mix to the original radio edit. This is, I think it was 87, the E-Reg remix of Gary Newman Cars. His vocals are so much clearer, the production is brighter and crisper, and, well, you know, all round, it's just on steroids. I'll be quiet now.

0: that's Gary Numan.
1: Just love that. That song changed my life, you know. It really did. It really did. Just magic memories. Being an isolated child living in his head and hearing Gary Numan just made me think, I'm not alone. Yeah, if that makes sense. Sadly, we've come to the end of the show. I hope you've enjoyed it. Time just flew by really quickly. This song for me is an absolute classic, and it's from the album Ultra. This is Depeche Mode with Home. There is no place like home, let's be honest.

0: from the album Ultra, that was Depeche Mode with their very dramatic, touching song known as Home. I hope you've enjoyed the show. Hopefully I'll see you again next week. But until then, you take care of yourself. Keep smiling. Remember, be safe, and every day is a gift.
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0: And welcome along to the show coming up for you very soon. Sins in the Library and Realities of the Village Fate. We've also got music from Charles and Eddie, CNC Music Factory and Def Leppard. First though is Carly Simon.
1: This is Paul Baker at the weekend.

Here are sins in the library. Using a giant bright pink highlighter to deface a pristine copy of a thriller book because you liked a specific sentence. Aggressively typing on a laptop keyboard so loudly that it sounds like a barrage of small gunfire in the quiet zone. Attempting to discreetly eat a bag of salt and vinegar crisps by letting them melt on your tongue to avoid the crunching. Slipping a book onto a completely random shelf because you couldn't find its proper home and you didn't want to walk back. And finally, having a full, intense telephone conversation using a theatrical stage whisper that everyone can hear perfectly.

0: things that make you go,
1: Here are realities of the village fate. Paying £3 to guess the weight of a fruitcake that looks like it could easily crush a car. The extreme political tension surrounding the judging criteria of the Victoria Sponge category in the main tent. Watching the local vicar enthusiastically taking a wet sponge directly to the face in charity stocks. Buying a mystery tombola prize and winning a bottle of car upholstery cleaner that expired in November 2014. And finally, the local brass band performing a pop medley that is structurally recognisable but technically missing half of the notes.

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6: Paul Baker at the weekend, on the way for you very soon. Sins in the supermarket car park. Also, going to the beach. We'll have music from Bros, Chicane, Billy, and right now, Debbie Harry.
7: This is Paul Baker at the weekend.

And now, sins in the supermarket car park. Squeezing a massive estate car into a parent and child space because you have a single teenager sitting in the back. Leaving your shopping trolley balanced sideways on the grass verge instead of walking 10 yards to the proper shelter. The slow motion awkward crawl behind a pedestrian to nick their parking spot before the car behind you notices. 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
2: 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We'll be discussing the hotel buffet for you very soon. Music from Dan Hartman, The Commitments, and now David A. Stewart and Candy Dulfer. This is Lily Was Here.
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0: And now let's talk about the hotel buffet, when you try and balance two plates, a hot coffee and a glass of juice. You get the fear of the toaster conveyor belt burning your slice of bread completely black. Accidentally using the sausage tongs to pick up a sweet blueberry muffin. Dropping a metal spoon into the deep vat of hot baked beans. Making awkward morning eye contact with a stranger while holding a pancake. And realizing the person behind you is waiting for the exact same hash brown that you are.
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5: Into the second hour of the show, it's Paul Baker at the weekend with things that happen in a hotel room coming up, and Trouble at the Drive-Thru, Devo, Cyndi Lauper and ABC coming up. First though, his crazy town. This is Butterfly.

0: Things that happen in a hotel room. Taking the tiny complimentary shampoo bottles, even if you never use them. Wiping thick black muddy shoe polish onto a pristine white bath towel. Leaving the Do Not Disturb sign on the door handle for 3 days straight. Turning the television volume up to maximum to watch a late night movie. Stealing the cardboard slippers and hiding them deep inside your luggage bag. Hiding the TV remote control inside a random drawer to tease the next guest. And using a metal ice bucket to store wet swimwear from the hotel pool.
1: Paul Baker.

0: trouble at the drive-thru, when the speaker box is crackling so badly you can't understand a single word, or the intense pressure of ordering quickly with three cars waiting behind you, accidentally dropping your bank card out of the window onto the tarmac, forgetting the exact meal order your partner requested 30 seconds ago, driving too far away from the payment window to reach the machine safely, and the panic when they ask you to park in Bay 1 to wait.
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0: On the way in a second, the Friday night pub visit, also summer gardening. We got music from Dave Edmonds, we got the Christians, Delamitri, and now it's Aerosmith.
1: This is Paul Baker at the weekend.

0: So let's talk about the Friday night pub visit where you take a big handful of your friend's crisps without asking first, leaving your empty glass on a random shelf instead of returning it to the bar, pretending you didn't hear whose round it is when walking to the toilet, standing directly in front of the bar service gap while checking your phone messages, moving a bar stool over to your table without asking the neighbouring group, that's a no-no, splitting the final food bill evenly when you drank three extra pints of premium lager, and telling a long, boring story to a regular local who just wanted a quiet drink.
1: Paul Baker.

0: Okay, summer gardening. When you mow the lawn and instantly get hit by a massive wave of hay fever. Stepping on a crunchy hidden snail while wearing lightweight summer sandals or Crocs. Spending an hour pulling up weeds only for them to grow back again 2 days later. The garden hose pipe getting a massive kink in it right as you turn the tap on. Accidentally spraying yourself in the face while trying to adjust the plastic nozzle. And sunburning just the back of your neck while digging a vegetable patch.
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8: On the way next, more car boot sale sins. We did some last week. We'll do some more for you now. Blondie on the way, Curtis Stigers, and now from the 90s with their version of I Need Your Lovin', his Baby D.
9: This is Paul Baker.

Right, we did some of these last week. 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The damp smell of old cardboard boxes stored in a garage for years. Buying an electronic item and hoping it actually works when you get it home. Walking through wet grass that instantly completely soaks your clean trainers. Sending or seeing a massive queue of people waiting for a burger van at sunrise. 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Squeezing a giant wooden mirror into your car boot with great difficulty, finding a rare vinyl record only to see it has a massive scratch, and leaving with three things you did not need and bad sunburn.

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So share with me your favourite musical solid gold. Even if you don't like Mondays, together we can still make Monday nights rock right here every Monday after the Tim Dane Slade Show.